Bowling Green's Cage the Elephant back. That's Beaches in Tennessee here on FPK. Tony Award winner John Gallagher Jr. before that with Never Leave. I've just posted my interview with John at WFPK.org. Also have Bob and Earl's Harlem Shuffle, top of that set. I'm Kyle Meredith. As I mentioned, going to be talking about Juliana Hatfield here in just a few moments. We got the WFPK question of the day. The kids went back to school. What song were you blasting in celebration? Eric Wharton says the theme from Rocky. I love that. Brian Eugene Smith says Beautiful Boy by John Lennon. Kimberly Rupe Palace says anything that isn't Blackpink. My God, that's all my kids want to listen to. 502-814-9375. You could text your answer there. My conversation with Juliana Hatfield after we play the latest from Weezer that features the band Wednesday with them. Some Jack White from 2012, and right now from their live album called Live, here's Luna with Tiger Lily. It's WFPK Louisville.

0: WFPK is teaming up with the newly renovated Discovery Theater at the Kentucky Science Center for a special night with the King. 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
1: 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I'm Kyle Mayer. Tonight, my guest, Juliana Hatfield, the indie rock lifer who's been politely flipping the bird to mainstream expectations since the late 80s. She first showed up at the Blake Babies, made My Sister a college radio anthem with the Juliana Hatfield 3, and carved out a solo career that's been equal parts sugar, spite, and power pop guitar crunch. And we got to talk all about her career going all the way back to the beginnings in an interview that you can catch at WFPK.org.
2: I don't often go back and listen to my old stuff, but I was really pleasantly surprised. I was proud for the first time I felt proud of it. Mm-hmm. And I think it's a really good document of a time and a place in my brain and heart and soul at the time. It's a good documentation of a lot of friends, people I was hanging around with and making music with. There's a lot of guest friends on the album, playing on that album. If you're a creative person and you have a compulsion to make art work, I don't think it's an impulse or a compulsion that really goes away. I think that we always want to be making stuff for people to hear or to read or whatever it is. I think it's just like a

0: Everybody Loves Me But You. That's Juliana Hatfield here on 91.9 WFPK. I'm Kyle Meredith. Juliana, my guest tonight, is we're talking about her career coming up in the 90s when the media would pit women up against each other, and how it's kind of incredible that because of that, it took 25 years for her and Liz Phair to meet for the first time. 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
1: Liz said that she was in town and she asked me to sing. We did Please Mr. Please together with her band during her show in Boston. Mm-hmm. And I just couldn't believe that we had never met before, because we're the same age, we came up in the same scene, and we know a lot of the same people and have worked with a lot of the same people, and it was just kind of baffling that we had never met. But yeah, that happened. I remember the Primitives, like they were... I remember hearing, like, there was some show that I was maybe going to play on the bill with the Primitives, but someone from her camp didn't want me on the bill maybe it was the club didn't want me on the bill because there was already a woman singer. That kind of ridiculousness happened. It did. Yeah. It was like, you know, it's still like, I'm sure playlists today, I've been hearing things about like country radio in Nashville, like they maybe still have quotas, like you can only play a certain number of female artists in an hour. I don't know where they come up with these strategies, because I think people just want to hear good music.

0: Juliana Hatfield with my sister on 91.9 WFPK. I'm Kyle Mayer talking with Juliana tonight. She's also done lots of covers albums. She's taken on The Police, Eurythmics, and Olivia Newton-John, which we got to talk about. 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
1: I don't have any guilty pleasures in my life. I don't feel embarrassed about anything in terms of the music that I listen to. And I've always proudly loved Olivia Newton-John, and I talk about her. Someone sent me an interview from an old interview I did from like 1996, and I talk about how much I love Olivia Newton-John in that interview. Oh, wow. In 1996. And she's definitely not appreciated by everyone. Like, she's probably not a hipster's favorite artist, but I never care about being cool. You know, I'm not. Maybe that's why I like her so much, is because I don't think that I'm cool, and I don't think that a lot of people think I'm cool, and, you know, some people don't think she's cool. So I feel an affinity or something with her. I had a little twinge of worry that some of her hardcore fans might be really sensitive about it, you know, and I didn't want to make anyone think that I was disrespecting her or the originals in any way, because it was just like a totally sincere love of her that made me want to do this.

0: Juliana Hatfield covering Olivia Newton-John's Magic on 91.9 WFPK. I'm Kyle Meredith. 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

Billie String just popped up on stage with Candy Jenkins a few nights ago. You can see that on her socials. That's his latest, Burn the Other End, on FBK. Ella Fitzgerald and her song Louisville KY, going all the way back to 1940. And Sarah McLachlan's I Love You before that. Juliana Hatfield, thanks for joining me. That full interview, WFBK.org, and the Kyle Meredith With podcast. And if that wasn't enough or you missed it, she's going to be back for more next hour. Programming supports here on FBK that comes from Just Creations, celebrating 36 years of providing fair trade for artisans in the developing world, featuring backpacks, rugs, and dorm room decor for back to school. Just Creations, 2722 Frankfort Avenue, details at justcreations.org and Facebook. I'm Kyle Meredith again, Juliana Hatfield joining me for more next hour. Right now, though, we'll do the latest from Mara Morris, some Tori Amos ahead of her show this coming Monday night at the Louisville Palace. WFPK.org for the details. Right now, here's White Horse and Baby What's Wrong. It's WFPK Louisville.

0: You're taking your daily walk or run down your favorite block and music is hitting you from every direction. It's anything from West Coast jazz to Louisville hip hop, Detroit techno, and Chicago house. It's Avenue Sounds. I'm your host, Cupola Modern, and I invite you all to join us on Friday nights at 11 p.m. for an open format show exploring genres from near and far, right here on 91.9 WFPK.
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0: Queens of the Stone Age have set up a complaint hotline that you can call. You can find it on their socials. And I guess you can complain if you don't like the sound of the new song there with Nikki Lane, but presumably, I guess you could really just complain about anything. So if you just need to get some off your chest, Josh Homme and the crew have got you covered. That's the new one, Easy Street. We'll see them at Bourbon and Beyond later this year, September 24th. The details, WFPK.org. Paris Jackson, before that, co-written with Linda Perry there on Teenage Drama. We also heard Radiohead and OMD. I'm Kyle Meredith here on FBK. Usually we'd be doing the TV and the radio here, but Julianne Hadfield back for a second round here in just a few moments. She's one of my favorite. I'm not complaining. Grateful to have her here once again. More from Julianne Hadfield coming up here in just a few moments, but I'll also play the newest from Slow Pulp ahead of their new record that comes out September 18th. We got some Death Cab for Cutie, and right now from 1989, it's Half Japanese with Daytona Beach on WFBK Louisville.
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0: 91.9 WFPK. I'm Kyle Meredith. Tonight, talking with Juliana Hatfield, one of the most essential artists coming out of the 90s. She broke through with the Juliana Hatfield 3, had a hit with My Sister, spent the rest of her career zigzagging between indie rock, pop, covers, and really great, deeply introspective solo albums. And we got to talk about going all the way back to the beginning with the Blake Babies in an interview that you can catch in full at WFPK.org.
1: From the beginning, when I was in the Blake Babies, I was always writing about my anguish, right? And my depression, my anxiety, and my hopeless crushes on horrible people. And I just always turned to writing songs as a way to endure the pain, or else maybe I was trying to make lemonade out of lemons. I don't know. If you have a bad breakup or something, the songwriter might, the first thought might be, this will make a really good song or a really good album. You know, like, it's like if something really bad happens, it's material, right? Yeah, I think that the whole Blake Babies catalog is kind of difficult for me to listen to just because I was so, so angsty back then. And I'm so just like, I didn't know how to deal with my emotions that were really out of control. I didn't know how to live. You know, I was really kind of a mess emotionally and socially.

0: The Blake Babies with Out There, of course, featuring my guest tonight, Juliana Hatfield, here on 91.9 WFPK. I'm Kyle O'Meara, talking with Juliana about her career and her anxiety that you hear in so many of her songs. 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
1: The stuff that makes me uncomfortable or uneasy, I think of it as something outside of myself. I think that way about everyone's musical persona. It's like, it's separate from who they are. You know, it's something like Paul Westerberg. There's Paul Westerberg, the man, and then there's Paul Westerberg, the singing voice. I don't know if this is healthy or not, but I tend to think of them as two different beings almost. And I think of myself in the same way. I listen to my songs back when they're complete, and I think that's like some weird creature that came out of me, you know, like, and I'm fascinated by it because it's not something that I have total control over. You know, I was born with whatever knack I have for coming up with melodies, and then I, you know, whatever the magic is that makes a song happen, and our voice, you know, I definitely was born with whatever the voice I have, singing voice. I can't change that, really. I've tried, but it's this thing that comes out of me, and it's not under my control. The sound of it is not.

0: 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I'm Kyle Mayer. Juliana is my guest tonight, talking about her career. In fact, we got to talk about her 20th album, Lightning Might Strike, and the darker moments of that as well. 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
1: I felt like I was having a long, slow, nervous breakdown. That's what it felt like. And then I tried to, I have the title, so then I try to explain what that means for me, from my perspective, going through that. And I'm pretty honest about how I was feeling in it. But I don't like to just, I don't keep a diary, and I don't like to just throw diary entries out there. I like to have a little bit of finesse and nuance in the lyrics and humor too, although maybe the humor is not as apparent on this set of songs than some of my other albums. But I think Long, Slow, Nervous Breakdown itself is kind of a funny expression. Because when you think of a nervous breakdown, you think, oh, that's like a sudden flame out, and they take you away in a straitjacket or something. The Funny Farm for a week. But no, this was like a long thing.

0: 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I'm Kyle Meredith. 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

getting closer to his return to Louisville for Bourbon and Beyond. That's Charlie Crockett's with the Hallelujah Trail from his brand new Clovis record. Parliament and Fastball. 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I'm Kyle Meredith. I'm getting out of here. Thanks to Adam Duritz. Thanks to Jim Blossoms. Thanks to Juliana Hatfield, WFPK.org, and the Kyle Meredith With podcast. I'll be back tomorrow at 6 p.m. with comedian Martin Amini joining me. But before I leave, some Medium Build, some Michigander, and this song from the Mighty Mighty Boss Tones, written about the Boston mayor, James Michael Curley. It's the Rascal King. Have a good night.

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4: 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Thank you. Stop. Thank you. Stop. Stop. Stop. 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
5: To Bombay, a travelling circus came. 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

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Axe and the Hatchet Men, Friday, August 21st at Headliners. 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

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Axe and the Hatchet Men, Friday, August 21st at Headliners. Jim James Wowed Out Tour at the Brown Theater, Saturday, November 28th. 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

face her. This was lost, this was not name, this was not truth, this was no game, this was not hope, this was not sane. From these broken places made, that was lost and this was later. I wanted less but nothing greater. I couldn't leave, I couldn't stay, sir. Like a

0: 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And Kentucky songwriter Kate Justice.
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Axe and the Hatchet Men, Friday, August 21st at Headliners. 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

I'm John Simmons, host of the new show Ear Ecstasy, taking a three-hour dive into music from the 80s and the 90s, classic favorites and deep tracks. 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

0: 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And Kentucky songwriter Kate Justice.
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Axe and the Hatchet Men, Friday, August 21st at Headliners. Jim James Wowed Out Tour at the Brown Theater, Saturday, November 28th. 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

0: it sounds country, man. That's what it is. It's a country song.
1: Howdy, neighbors. 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
2: Nice.

Edwin Starr from his War and Peace album. It came out on this day in 1970 and Time at 91.9 WFPK. Canadian artist Lindy Ortega starting off the hour. Her album Faded Gloryville, a really good album, came out on this day in 2015. And I Ain't the Girl. Well, I am the girl for right now. 7 minutes after six. I'm Mel. It's good to be with you on this Friday. And we're going to have a mix of sun and clouds. Chance of some scattered showers or storms with a high of 89. More showers or thunderstorms possible tonight with a low of 72. We've got a muggy 77 degrees right now. Mel's Diner coming up around 8 this morning. And since kids are going back to school, songs with the word learn in the title. You can only hope they learn something. Yeah, the songs with the word learn in the title. You can email me if you've got one, studio@wfpk.org, or you can text me at 502-814-9375. In the meantime, got the XX on the way, Modest Mouse, and new music from Blonde Shell. This is Biba Doobie, the song she released on this day in 2024, Beaches, at FPK.

0: That is Blonde Shell from the album Violins, the third album coming out September 25th, and Heart Has to Work So Hard, 91.9 WFPK. Modest Mouse before that with Autumn Beds. They're going to be at MechaCorp Pavilion in Newport, Kentucky, coming up Thursday, October 1st. Had the XX in there with a song they released on this day in 2012, Chained, and Biba Doobie starting things off with a song she released on this day in 2024, Beaches. I'm Mel. It is 6:21. Got some Bowie coming up. Also, new music from Queens of the Stone Age. 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

0: New music from Queens of the Stone Age, 91.9 WFPK, getting some help from Nikki Lane on that one called Easy Street. Queens of the Stone Age, by the way, part of the Bourbon and Beyond lineup. They play Thursday, September 24th. David Bowie before that from Let's Dance and China Girl.
1: It's time for the WFPK concert calendar. 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
0: Tonight, WFPK presents Modiste's album release show with Jay Jale at Zanzibar at 8. You've got the Louisville Jazz Festival at Iroquois Amphitheater with Boney James, Avery Sunshine, and Marcus Miller starting at 7. Hayden Blount at Headliners at 8. Don't Call Me Lady, Casey Powell, and more at Magbar at 7. Southern Accents, the Tom Petty tribute, is at the Mercury Ballroom at 8. You've got Friday Fest at Highview Park with Decades at 6. Cat Video Fest at Speed Cinema, that's also at 6. Saturday, Louisville Jazz Festival at Iroquois Amphitheater with Brian Culbertson, Marion Meadows, and Lindsay Webster. That's at 7. Cole Chaney is at Zanzibar at 8. The Sky Soul Festival on the Great Lawn with Fantasia, Busta Rhymes, Johnny Gill, and our own Cheryl Rouse. That's going on from 3 till 11. And Normac will be at Vernon Lane's at 8 on Saturday.
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0: Today's WFPK question of the day, would you rather go back to the 80s music scene or the 90s music scene, and why? Let us know what you think. Text us in the studio, 502-814-9375. Got new music from American Aquarium coming up, Johnny Marr, also The Who on the way. First, Fleetwood Mac, Silver Springs, at FPK.

0: The Yardbirds with a song they released on this day in 1964, I Wish You Would. The Replacements before that, a song they released on this day in 1982, I'm in Trouble. New Johnny Marr in there, his new album, The Age of Everything, due October 2nd. That was Spin Head. Let's see, The Who was Slip Kid. That came out on this day in 1975. American Aquarium, their latest, they're going to be at the Mercury Ballroom coming up Sunday, November 1st. And then we had Fleetwood Mac starting off that nice long set. It is coming up on 6:53. I'm Mel, and we get support from you and KMAC Contemporary Art Museum, presenting the visionary art of Minnie Evans, featuring mid-century mixed media artworks by Southern American folk artist Minnie Evans, on view through October 4th. 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And 91.9 WFPK is proud to present Tori Amos in Times of Dragons Tour with Barty Strange at the Louisville Palace August 10th. 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
0: Since the kids are headed back to school today for the diner, we're doing songs with the word learn in the title. 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

The album A Question of Balance was released on this day in 1970. The Moody Blues there and Question at 91.9 WFPK. Mumford & Sons starting things off from Babel. That song was released as a single on this day in 2012. I Will Wait. And yes, Mumford & Sons, part of Bourbon & Beyond this year. They play Friday, September 25th. Good morning. I'm Mel. Happy Friday. Less than an hour away from Mel's Diner. And since, again, the kids heading back to school, it's going to be songs with the word learn in the title. If you've got one, you can email me, studio@wfpk.org, or you can text 502-814-9375. Speaking of Bourbon & Beyond, got Foo Fighters coming up. Their new one, they're playing Thursday, September 24th. First, Zap Mama featuring Erykah Badu. Bandy, Bandy at FPK.

0: Again, they'll be part of Bourbon and Beyond. They headline Thursday, September 24th, Foo Fighters from the new album Your Favorite Toy and Window at 91.9 WFPK. Zap Mama featuring Erykah Badu before that, and Bandy Bandy. Got The Killers on the way, also the latest from Willow. Again, our WFPK question of the day. Would you rather go back to the 80s music scene or the 90s music scene, and why? There's no name on this one, but it did make me laugh. It says, I wasn't conscious in either of those decades, so I don't know how much weight there is to my words, but 90s all the way. There you go. What do you think? Text us. 502-814-9375. 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
1: 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Axe and the Hatchet Men, Friday, August 21st at Headliners. Jim James Wowed Out Tour at the Brown Theater, Saturday, November 28th. 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

That's the latest from Willow from the album The Thread and Talk on the Hill at 91.9 WFPK, The Killers from Day and Age. And this is your life starting things off. I am Mel. Happy Friday. It is 7:31. The WFPK question of the day. Would you rather go back to the 80s music scene or the 90s music scene? And why? We're having you text us your answers at 502-814-9375. This one doesn't have a name on it, but I love it. It says, the 90s all the way. My then boyfriend, now husband. We were next door at a little bread shop when the tickets for Pearl Jam at the Gardens went on sale at Ear Ecstasy. It was magical. The entire grunge movement gave us all excuses to dress comfy. It's so true. I kind of miss the flannel and, you know, the cargo shorts, all the things. Is that wrong? Probably so. What do you think? 502-814-9375. And don't forget Mel's Diner coming up. Since the kids are going back to school, I'm doing songs with the word learn in the title. So let me know if you have a suggestion for that. New music from Medium Build coming up. First, Brittany Howard. You'll Never Walk Alone at FPK.

0: Brandi Carlile with her latest, Life on the Run, 91.9 WFPK. Frank Turner from Positive Songs for Negative People, that was released on this day in 2015, and Get Better. Smashing Pumpkins with Try, Try, Try. New medium build, that was called Home Depot. He's coming to the Mercury Ballroom, by the way, Friday, November 13th. Brittany Howard starting things off with her version of You'll Never Walk Alone. It is 7:49. We are almost ready to roll out your request for Mel's Diner again, since the kids are headed back to school. Songs with the word learn in the title, and you have given me some sublime options. I can't wait to play them coming up. 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
0: Mel's Diner is coming up. Before we get into that, though, I'll have some Alice Russell from an album that turns 20 today. First, Olivia Dean and Leon Bridges, The Hardest Part. But FP.

Welcome to Mel's Diner at 91.9 WFPK. Since the kids are headed back to school, songs with the word learn in the title. That's the theme for today. John Hiatt, Learning How to Love You. Both Rachel and Jackson asked for that one. Foo Fighters, that was a popular one, as you could probably guess. Ken, Robert, and Sky all wanted their Learn to Fly. And of course, Foo Fighters, again, headlining Bourbon and Beyond Thursday, September 23rd. As always, you have some fabulous choices. Some you'd expect, some were unexpected, and that's the fun of it. So let's just get right back to it, shall we? Both Shannon and Michael R. wanted Alanis Morissette, You Learn, at FBK.

0: Old Blue Eyes on the Diner today at 91.9 WFPK. Songs with the word learn in the title since kids are going back to school. Both Tony S. and Gwen wanted Frank Sinatra, Learning the Blues. David actually wanted Louis Armstrong's version, but this is a democracy, so I'm afraid you were outvoted, David. Sharon Jones and the Dap Kings for both Brad and Kelly, I Learned the Hard Way. Harry Chapin's I Want to Learn a Love Song, both Doug and Kenny wanted that one. And Alanis Morissette, starting off that set, You Learn, for both Michael R. and Shannon. 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And 91.9 WFPK is proud to present Jim James' Wowed Out Tour, a solo acoustic show with music from Jim James' new album, Wowed Out, Saturday, November 28th at the Brown Theater. 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

Welcome to Mel's Diner at 91.9 WFPK. Since the kids are going back to school, we're doing songs with the word learn in the title. Buddy Holly there for Jim G, learning the game. Did I expect three requests for Billy Squire today? I did not, but that's why I love you. You always keep things interesting. Kevin J, Darren, and Brent all wanted Billy Squire's Learn How to Live. Brendan Benson for Chris, Lesson Learned. And yes, your most requested learn song, Pink Floyd's Learning to Fly. That was for Anthony, Paul I, Gerald, Gary, Bryce, and Tom. We got more. Yeah, going to get to as many as I possibly can before we get into the 90s at 9. One here for both Anna and Petra. Nina Simone, You've Got to Learn. Red FPK.

0: Ben Folds on the Diner at 91.9 WFPK. Songs with the word learn in the title. For Daniel and Corridon, learning how to... Oh, no, I'm sorry, that's coming up. That one's coming up. Hold on, this is a different one. Learn to live with what you are. That's it. Ben Folds for Mark W. And Chuck wanted Husker Du's Something I Learned Today. Tom Petty and the Heartbreakers, of course, a popular choice. Learning to Fly. Jackie, Roseanne, and Barbara all wanted that. And Nina Simone's You've Got to Learn, starting things off for Anna and Petra. I have loved your requests. I wish I could play them all, but I can't. 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
0: All right, before we get into the 90s at 9, going to close out the Learn songs. Now I have the one coming up in a couple of minutes for Daniel and Corridon, some Howard Jones. 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

New music from the Jayhawks. The album Sanctuary Park coming out August 28th. That's Keeping Our Heads Above Water at 91.9 WFPK. Monrovia before that, starting off the hour. That is an earworm called Field Song. How you doing? Happy Friday. I'm Mel. It is 7 minutes after nine. The WFPK question of the day, which is timely considering we're getting into the 90s at nine. Would you rather go back to the 80s music scene or the 90s music scene, and why? We've been asking you to text us, 502-814-9375. I've got one here. It says, it's a hard call, but I'd rather go back to the 80s music scene. I have such fond memories of spending the summer mowing people's grass and going to the record store and buying 45s and albums. But then I've got another one from Joe, going kind of a different direction here. It says, I guess I'll pick the 90s. The 80s are great, but a little overrated and overplayed, although the 90s was a bit of a blur. Yeah, I think that's probably true for a lot of folks. But it's a good time to get into the 90s at 9. And I've got Brenda Kahn coming up. Got some Chris Cornell. Going to start with what would have been Mavericks lead singer Raul Malo's 61st birthday. Of course, we lost him last December. That voice, I'm still in mourning. Of course, he did the Mavericks did multiple WFPK Waterfront Wednesdays. Just a wonderful band. So going to remember him on his birthday today from 1995's Music for All Occasions. Getting some help from Flaco Jimenez. All You Ever Do Is Bring Me Down at FPK.

0: It's the 90s at 9 on WFPK. Oh, the single soundtrack. I still love that soundtrack from 92. Chris Cornell with Seasons, also from 92. Brenda Kahn's second album, Epiphany in Brooklyn and in Indiana. And the Mavericks starting things off for what would have been Raul Malo's 61st birthday today. Man, I miss him. The Mavericks from 95's Music for All Occasions. All You Ever Do Is Bring Me Down. I've got more 90s coming up from Rodney Crowell, also celebrating a birthday today, plus Macy Gray and John Hyatt. 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
2: 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I kind of just share my story. I'm authentic. And I think that in 2024 landscape, just being authentic and being an original voice still takes you a long way in any art form.
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The Breeders on the 90s at 9, WFPK from 93's Last Splash, Divine Hammer, John Hyatt from 95's Walk On, Cry Love, Macy Gray from her debut album On How Life Is, that was from 99, Why Didn't You Call Me, and Rodney Crowell celebrating a birthday today, turning 76 from 92's Life Is Messy, It Don't Get Better Than This. There's a very sweet video on the Mavericks account because, you know, we played some Mavericks earlier on what would have been Raul Malo's birthday, and they've shared a video that Rodney did talking about how it was always nice sharing a birthday with him. It was really sweet. If you follow the Mavericks on social media, you can check that out. More 90s on the way from Silver Jews, Letters to Cleo, and the Charlatans. Right now, another birthday, Kristen Hirsch turning 60. This is actually from her debut solo album, Hips and Makers, from 94, Your Ghost at FBK.

0: That's the Charlatans wrapping up the 90s at 9 from 1990's Some Friendly, the only one I know, at 91.9 WFPK, Letters to Cleo from their sophomore released Wholesale Meats and Fish from 95, that was Awake, Silver Jews with David Berman and Stephen Malcolmus from 98's American Water, The Wild Kindness, and Kristen Hirsch starting things off with Michael Stipe on backing vocals on Your Ghost from Hips and Makers from 94. Kristen turns 60 today. 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
0: Well, that just about does it for me. Have a fantastic weekend. I'll be back with you on Monday. Kemet Cantwell coming up next at 10. Before she gets started, I'll have the latest from Julia Jacklin. First, it's Amy Grant from her new album, The Me That Remains, Until We Get It Right at FPK.

91.9 WFPK. Police, so lonely. Duran Jones starting the hour off with Lord Have Mercy. Good morning. This is Kim. It's Happy Friday. Yeehaw, it is Friday. And it's New Music Friday. So at noon, I'm going to play a few new singles that are just recently released. And then at 1 o'clock, I'll play some songs from albums that are just out today. A lot of good stuff on the way. Coming up this hour, got Rhiannon Giddens, got music from Yard Act. It's got a little Ella Fitzgerald and Louis Armstrong as well. Lenny Kravitz is coming up after Maggie Rose's Fake Flowers on FPK.

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1: Good morning, Kimmett here. We just heard the latest from Jack White with Dollar Bill, and we heard the chamber from Lenny Kravitz. Happy Friday to you. WFPK question of the day is, would you rather go back to the 80s music scene or the 90s music scene, and why? You can text your response to 814-9375. I would think there should be some interesting responses to that one. Would you rather go back to the 80s music scene or the 90s music scene, and why? I've got Rhiannon Giddens on the way, but speaking of the 80s music scene, here's the Human League with Don't You Want Me on 91.9 WFPK.

0: 91.9 WFPK. Rhiannon Giddens there with Carolina Rain. And before that, back to the 80s with the Human League and Don't You Want Me. This is Kimmitz. Good morning. It's 79 degrees outside and sunny. We'll get 9 more degrees on us before the end of the day and perhaps some scattered showers or storms coming up here. Semisonic got The Sacred Souls, got music from Seawolf as well, and it's New Music Friday. So again, at noon, going to play a few new singles, one of which will be a new single from Susanna Hoffs. And then at 1 o'clock, going to play songs from 3 albums that have come out today, and Mountain Goats will be one of them. 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And the Muhammad Ali Center, presenting Daughters of Greatness, celebrating change-making women in the community and beyond. 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
0: Again, the WFPK question of the day. Would you rather go back to the 80s music scene or the 90s music scene? And why? 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Interested to hear your thoughts on that. All right, Semisonic's coming after this. Jackson Brown, Doctor My Eyes, 91.9 WFPK.

91.9 WFPK. New from Yard Act. That was New Beginnings. And Singing in My Sleep, Semisonic before that. This is Kimmetz, and still on the way, got music from Aaron Lee Tazjan this hour. And then we're going to turn it up to 11 at 11 and get loud for a little bit. Again, New Music Friday, new singles at noon, and songs from new albums just out today. Going to be at 1 o'clock. We have the WFPK question of the day, which is, would you rather go back to the 80s music scene or 90s music scene, and why? Let me look here in the old text box to see who's answered. You can text your answer to 814-9375. This person says, I would rather go back to the 90s because it's where I heard a lot of the music that shaped my interests and sounds. All right, so that's just, I guess, what it is right there. That's the time when you were absorbing music. And it sure does absorb well when you're really young and you can hit that prime of your brain where your brain is a sponge for music and things. And those are the times, the music that really shapes you when you're really aware. But let me know what you think, if you're an 80s music scene person or a 90s music scene, and why. Text 814-9375. Already music from These Sacred Souls coming up in just a few. But first, song written by George and Ira Gershwin in 1937. Many versions of this song have been recorded and performed. This version, to me, features two of the most amazing voices in music for entirely different reasons. Louis Armstrong's voice couldn't be compared at all to Ella Fitzgerald. They're wildly different from one another, but both brilliant. Here they are together with You Can't Take, They Can't Take That Away From Me on 91.9 WFPK.

WFPK welcomes the Sacred Souls Wednesday, September 23rd at Andrew J. Brady Music Center. And from the Sacred Souls, we just heard Any Old Fool. Any information you may need about that show on September 23rd can be had by going to WFPK.org. This is Kimmett, and we're getting close to 11 o'clock. We're going to turn it up to 11 at 11 and get a little loud for a minute. We'll have some Aretha Franklin that hour and some Fiona Apple as well with what's left of this hour. Going to hear new music from Aaron Lee, Taz Jan. And first, this is Seawolf, You're a Wolf, 91.9 WFPK.

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3: Well, it's one louder, isn't it?

Yeah, Iron Maiden, Run to the Hills. See how much I love that one by my sound of my voice right now. Wrapping up our Turn It Up to 11 at 11. Bruce Dickinson, lead singer of Iron Maiden, turning 68 years old today. And they are currently on their massive 50th anniversary Run for Your Lives world tour. It's kind of amazing. And that tour will include a headlining performance right here in Louisville at the Louder Than Life Festival on September 17th, 2026. And I want to be there. And we started our Turn It Up to 11 at 11 with the Ramones, The Job That Ate My Brain from 1992. I just thought that was a good Friday song. I hope you don't have a job that eats your brain. I hope you have a job that you love. This is Kim. It's glad to be hanging out with you today. It is Friday. It's New Music Friday. In a little while at noon, I'm going to play three new singles that are just out either today or in the past couple of days. One of them will be from New Radicals. And then at 1 o'clock, I'm going to play songs from albums that have just been released today. Indigo Girls are coming up in just a little bit. That's going to be right after this. Aretha Franklin's Good to Me as I Am to You on 91.9 WFPK.

0: 91.9 WFPK. That's Prince. I could never take the place of your man. Indigo Girls. Before that, with Least Complicated. Good morning. This is Kimmett. Thanks for hanging out and listening to music with me here on the way still this hour. Music from Cody Chestnut and Sports Team. We're going to go back to 1987 for a couple of songs. Got some Michigander as well. And then at noon, it's time for New Music Friday. I'm going to play a few singles that are just out either today or within the past couple of days, one of which is a new song by Susanna Hoffs. And then it's one. I'm going to play some songs from albums that have just been released today.
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0: Tonight, WFPK presents Modiste album release show with Jay Jail at Zanzibar at 8. Louisville Jazz Festival is at Iroquois Amphitheater with Boney James, Avery Sunshine, and Marcus Miller at 7. 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Saturday, Louisville Jazz Festival at Iroquois Amphitheater with Brian Culbertson, Marion Meadows, and Lindsay Webster at 7. Cole Chaney's at Zanzibar at 8. Sky Soul Festival on the Great Lawn with Fantasia, Busta Rhymes, Johnny Gill, and more. That's from 3 till 11. And Normac is at Vernon Lane's. That starts at 8.
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0: Music from Nicole Atkins on the way in just a few. This next song is from a episodic series on Apple TV called Lucky. And usually when I start a series, I'll watch the intro. I feel like an obligation to watch the intro to the series at least once. Somebody took a lot of time and artful thought making that intro. And then usually after I see it once, I'll hit skip intro for every episode afterwards. On this one, I do not, because the intro song is new from Fiona Apple, and it's called Horns of a Bull, and I sit through that intro when I watch Lucky, which is a great show, by the way. I highly recommend it. This is the theme to that song, Lucky. It's Fiona Apple's Horns of a Bull on FPK.

91.9 WFPK. That's new from Nicole Atkins from the album Drama. It's When the Night Falls. And Fiona Apple before that with Horns of a Bull. This is Kimmett on the way still this hour. Role model, Michigander. And then it's going to be noon and we're playing the new music. It's New Music Friday. I've got a few new singles coming up at noon, one of which will be the latest from Valerie June. 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And Louisville City FC, Louisville's professional men's soccer team, facing San Antonio FC at Lynn Family Stadium for a stadium-wide sellout push on Fill the Fam Night, Saturday, August 8th at 8 o'clock. 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Cody Chestnut coming up after the Wallflowers, which reminds me. Our WFPK question of the day is, would you rather go back to the 80s music scene or the 90s music scene, and why? Tell me what you think by texting 814-9375. That's 814-WFPK. Here's the Wallflowers with The Beautiful Side of Somewhere on FPK.

darkness with a no sense of direction. Then you came, came and made a way for me to see. I was walking in darkness with a no sense of direction. Then you came.

91.9 WFPK, a sports team with Here's the Thing. Cody Chestnut before that with Till I Met Thee. This is Kim at Happy Friday. I hope it's a good one for you so far. Thanks for hanging out here. It's New Music Friday. Got some new singles coming up at noon and songs from new albums coming up at 1 o'clock, which is coming upon us quickly. This day's going fast for me. Michigander still up this hour. But for now, we're going to take a little trip back to 1987. And the first song is going to be a Fleetwood Mac song from the album Tango in the Night. But it was on this date in 1987 that Lindsey Buckingham quit the band. He was at a band meeting at Christy McVie's house. And I'm not sure how it happened, but apparently it got so heated that it got physical between Stevie Nicks and Lindsey Buckingham, wound up out in the driveway. I say fortunately, somebody removed Stevie Nicks before Lindsey was seriously injured. Here's Everywhere on FBK.

0: 91.9 WFPK. Bruce Hornsby and the Range, they're, of course, from 1987, Mandolin Rain. And also from 1987, we heard Everywhere by Fleetwood Mac from the Tango in the Night album. This is Kimmitz. Thanks for hanging out. Happy Friday to you. We got a WFPK question of the day. Would you rather go back to the 80s music scene or the 90s music scene, and why? You can tell me your answer by texting 814-9375. It's New Music Friday. Some new singles coming up at noon. Before that, we'll hear some Role Model and Michigander as well.
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0: A couple of our artists for New Music Friday's singles, which is coming up at noon, are artists that have been out for a long, long time. Beloved artists, one of which, one band that hasn't put out new music in 28 years. But the new single I'll be playing for you today is going to be the title track, theme song to a new rom-com coming out fairly soon. Before we get there, as I said, Michigander in a minute, Role Model first with High Hopes 3000, 91.9 WFPK.

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1: Good afternoon. This is Kim at Happy Friday. It's New Music Friday. 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With two locations, I'm about to play three new singles that have just come out within the past day or two. And the first one I'm playing is by Susanna Hoffs. You know Susanna Hoffs, formerly the lead singer of the Bangles, whose first album was released in 1984. And here we are now. She's got a new album called The List, which is set to be released on September 18th of this year. This new single is called Casablanca, and she wrote it with Dan Wilson and CJ Camerari. She says it's a song about what might have been, that wistful sentiment, like here's looking at you, kid, like the movie, a moment etched in time but never ever forgotten. And apparently she was inspired by a rewatch of the film and remembering a surreal encounter in New Orleans with Bob Weir in 1988, where they wound up walking through the French Quarter together and sort of an impromptu parade of deadheads were following behind them. And that was a very important or significant moment in Susanna Hoffs' life. All right, from the new album, The List, this is Susanna Hoffs, Casablanca, 91.9 WFPK.

91.9 WFPK, sweet new tune there by Susanna Hoffs, Casablanca. I wouldn't have had to tell you it was Susanna Hoffs. You would have just listened to the first couple of lines and said, I know that voice. Very recognizable voice on her. She did also mention that she's sad that Bob Weir

0: who was an inspiration for this song, passed before he could hear it. She regrets that. This is Kim at It's New Music Friday. Got a couple more new singles coming up right now. Valerie June's going to be in just a few. First, a band with a big, big hit in 1988 that everybody knows, You Get What You Give. New Radicals haven't put out a song in 28 years. But they've got this new song written and recorded to be the title track for Will Gluck's new rom-com. Will Gluck, a very successful movie maker. So this new rom-com is called One Night Only, as is this new song from New Radicals on FBK.
1: 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God, are you up there? 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

It's new from New Radicals. One night only, break loose, break free. And that's going to be the title track theme song for the movie, the rom-com coming out. I'm not sure when it's coming out. I would imagine sometime soon. One Night Only, the name of that movie by Will Gluck. And one more new single for New Music Friday. This is going to be from Valerie June, singer, songwriter, poet, multi-instrumentalist Valerie June. And this song is a reinterpretation of a blues standard called Smokestack Lightning, interwoven with elements of a traditional folk song, In the Pines. Valerie June says, few songs have traveled as far and wide as Smokestack Lightning. Since Howlin' Wolf's landmark 1956 recording, it's been embraced by generations of artists across blues, rock, folk, psychedelia, and grunge, inspired by the tradition of reinvention. I gathered a blazing electric band to forge our own path through the song. So let's hear what she's done with it. It's Valerie June with Smokestack on 91.9 WFPK.

91.9 WFPK. It's New Music Friday, and that was a new single from Valerie June. That was her reinterpretation of the blues standard Smokestack Lightning. She's just calling it Smokestack. This is Kimmett. Thanks for hanging out. Still more to come for New Music Friday. At around 1 o'clock, I'm going to play some songs from albums that have just been released today. Margaret Glasbey, Role Model, and Mountain Goats all have albums that just came out today. Coming up this hour, got some Billy Strings, got some Murder by Death, got the Linda Lindas. So serious. I've got a live track from WFPK's Waterfront Wednesday from the War and Treaty, and that's coming up right after this. It's Laika with Almost Sleeping on 91.9 WFPK.

91.9 WFPK. That was live from WFPK's Waterfront Wednesday. Not last month, but the one before the Warren Treaty with five more minutes. This is Kimmett. Thanks for hanging out. On the way, got some music from Elvis Costello. Got the Linda Lindas. Got the song that went to number one in 1976, which is a duet. Maybe you can guess what it is. I'm also going to play a new song by Louisville, Madison, Indiana singer-songwriter Andrea Davidson. She just released a new one today, and I'll play that in the middle of the hour. New Billy Strings is coming up in a few. First, Joan Jett, which I would mention, will be at the Bourbon and Beyond Festival Thursday, September 24th. And I am, but I do believe that she has canceled that appearance. I'm not 100% sure, but I think she has. So maybe something to check on if you were kind of counting on that. She's had a recent spinal injury and is going to be recovering from a surgery, I believe. Wishing her all the best. Billy Strings is going to follow her. Here is Joan Jett with Fresh Starts on 91.9 WFPK.

0: 91.9 WFPK from the album So Much for Goodbyes. It's Billy String's Burn the Other End. This is Kimmitz. I hope you're having a great Friday afternoon. Glad to be hanging out with you here. Stick around for new music Friday at 1 o'clock. Going to play some tunes from albums that have just come out today, one of which will be a song from the Mountain Goats' new album. Coming up this hour, I see here that I've inadvertently made a death set. I've got a song by Murder by Death, followed by Death Cab for Cutie. There was no meaning behind that. Also coming up, Elvis Costello and Linda Lindas as well. 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
0: Well, that death set is coming up after this one. It's a new single from a regional, local sort of singer-songwriter you may be familiar with. Andrea Davidson, originally from Madison, Indiana, then Louisville for a while, and she got around for a few years. But she is back in this area and has just put out this new single, which sounds beautiful, as she always does. You may want to check her out on Instagram as well. Andrea Davidson Music is where you can find her there. This is the new single that just came out today. It's Andrea Davidson, Life With You, on 91.9 WFPK.

91.9 WFPK. That was Stone Over Water. Wrapping up our death set. That was Death Cab for Cutie, and Murder by Death was before that with Lose You. And starting that off was singer-songwriter Andrea Davidson with a song she just released today called Life With You. This is Kimmetz. Thanks for hanging out. Coming up still this hour, got some Wilson Pickett. Got the song that went to number one on this day in 1976. Latest from the Linda Lindas is coming after Elvis Costello's This Year's Girl on FPK.

91.9 WFPK, that's new from the Linda Lindas. It's Burning Out. Elvis Costello before that with This Year's Girl. This is Kimmeton, still on the way. In just a few, at 1 o'clock, I'm going to play you some songs from albums that have just come out today. Margaret Glaspy, Role Model, and Mountain Goats all released albums today, and I'll play a track from each of those. Wilson Pickett is going to sing for you before the end of the hour. First, here's a song that went to number one on this very date in 1976. It's Elton John and Kiki D. Don't Go Breaking My Heart. 91.9 WFPK.

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3: Good afternoon and happy Friday. This is Kimmett, and it's New Music Friday. It's time to play a few songs from albums that have just been released today, one of which is an album from Role Model. I'm going to

0: who passed in 2002. So from the Mountain Goats, new album called Days just released today. This is Song for Lane Staley on FPK.
1: I was on the prowl for something good to do. Started up a rock band.

Something to be on guard for. I don't want this. I don't need this. I don't want this. I don't need this. I was on the TV. Maybe you saw me there. I was in my designer shades, nationwide, live on the air. This is what you wanted when you were a kid. Not everybody found the pocket, but you did. I don't want this. I don't need this. I don't want this. I don't need this. I'm not gonna keep this. I'm gonna throw it into the trash. I'm gonna find a sharp turn. You're not gonna hear me crash. I'm here on my own now. Only come out at night. Only call my new friends. Just trying to get straight. Everybody needs a peephole in the door. Everybody needs something to be on guard for. I don't want this.

91.9 WFPK. That was a song for Lane Staley by the Mountain Goats from their new album, Days, just released today. There at the end sounded like the chord progression to Smells Like Teen Spirit by Nirvana. Band, you know, from the same time, of course, as Alice in Chains. Interested in hearing everything else from that album by the Mountain Goats. Up next, the band, or artist known as Role Model, a.k.a. Tucker Pillsbury. Third studio album out today called Chuck Timely and the Hourglass. The album centers around Chuck Timely, an imaginary time-traveling persona, representing thoughts on aging, nostalgia, and feeling stagnant while peers move forward. We've been playing a single from that album for a little bit here at WFPK called High Hopes 3000. The album, again, has just come out today, and here's another single from it. This is called The Wedding. Role Model, 91.9 WFPK.

0: Role Models' new album, Chuck Timely and the Hourglass, just out today. And from that album, we just heard The Wedding. One more song here for New Music Friday. And New Music Friday is supported by Guest Room Records with two locations. Our next song is from Margaret Glaspie's new album just out today. The album's called I Am Both, and it is stripped back, and that describes it in two ways, one for how it sounds and one for how she got there. According to Margaret Glaspie, she took a really significant break from the internet and from social media in writing the album. And then the music itself is fairly basic. I don't mean uncomplicated. I mean, it's not hugely produced, kind of stripped back, and was recorded, the entire album, in just 3 days in New York City. The album, again, is called I Am Both. And from that album, this is That Rose, Margaret Glaspie, 91.9 WFPK.
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91.9 WFPK. That Rose New from Margaret Glaspie's album called I Am Both, just out today. And that wraps up our New Music Friday for this week. This is Kimmett. I hope you're having a great Friday afternoon here. We asked the WFPK question of the day earlier. Would you rather go back to the 80s music scene or the 90s music scene, and why? Some of the answers here. Heidi says 1980s, groundbreaking MTV music videos, Roxy Music, The Police, etc. And then another one, 80s, absolutely no question. I will forever be nostalgic for the novelty and naivete of that era. All things seemed possible and still do when I listen. That's lovely. That's very charming. Yeah, if you want to tell me your answer, 814-9375 is where you can text that answer. Still coming up this hour, music from Overcoats, got the Jayhawks, got some Bleachers, got Grateful Dead. Olivia Rodrigo is coming up after the Japanese House, Face Like Thunder, 91.9 WFPK.

0: The Cure, Olivia Rodrigo on 91.9 WFPK from her new album, You Seem Pretty Sad for a Girl So in Love. Japanese House before that with Face Like Thunder. This is Kimmett, and still on the way this hour, Garland Jeffries got Bleachers, and I've got Biff Naked too.
1: It's time for the WFPK concert calendar. Here's what's going on around town.
0: Tonight, WFPK presents Modiste album release show with JJL at Zanzibar at 8. Louisville Jazz Festival's at Iroquois Amphitheater with Boney James, Avery Sunshine, and Marcus Miller at 7. Hayden Blount at Headliners at 8. Don't Call Me Lady, Casey Powell, and more at the Magbar at 7. Southern Accents, Tom Petty tribute is at the Mercury Ballroom at 8. Friday Fest at Highview Park with Decades at 6 p.m. Cat Video Fest at Speed Cinema at 6. Saturday, Louisville Jazz Festival at Iroquois Amphitheater with Brian Culbertson, Marion Meadows, and Lindsay Webster at 7. Cole Chaney's at Zanzibar at 8. Sky Soul Festival on the Great Lawn with Fantasia, Busta Rhymes, Johnny Gill, and more. That goes from 3 to 11 p.m. And Normack is at Louisville Lanes. Excuse me. Or at Vernon Lanes, which is in Louisville. But it's called Vernon Lanes. And that's going to start at 8 o'clock.
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0: I would hate to give wrong information on Normack, such a good band. We had them here live in the performance studio, Laura did, during Locals Week a couple weeks ago, and they are so good and so fun. Okay, new music from Slow Pulp on the way. Here's the Overcoats first with The Fool on FPK.

0: 91.9 WFPK from the album Melody. That's Slow Pulp with Better Man. Overcoats before that with The Fool. This is Kimmitt, still on the way. New music from the Jayhawks. Got Bleachers as well, and Joy Latacoon. 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
0: I'm reading some answers here to our WFPK question of the day, which is, would you rather go back to the 80s music scene or 90s music scene, and why? And I told you can text your answer to 814-9375. Here's an answer from Bruce, and he's not having either one. He said, I would say the 80s simply as the lesser of two evils. The lyrics in the 90s were just horrible. I would go back to the late 60s, early 70s if I wanted to listen. All right, Bruce. Well, you did pick the 80s of the two, but being the lesser of the two evils, to each his own. Everybody's got something that they like and that resonates with him. No judgment here. If you've got an answer to that question, go ahead and let me know. 814-9375. You can text it to me. That number is 814-WFPK. Still coming up real soon, Garland Jeffries. That's going to happen right after this. Canadian band from the late 90s, Biff Naked. This song is Lucky. 91.9 WFPK.

91.9 WFPK. The Jayhawks' new album, Sanctuary Park, will be out August 28th from that album we just heard, Keeping Our Head Above Water. Garland Jeffries before that with Matador. This is Kimmett. Bleachers are on the way right after this. Delamitri's Roll to Me, FPK.

0: 91.9 WFPK. We should talk. New from Bleachers, from their album Everyone for 10 Minutes. And WFPK presents Bleachers at Andrew J. Brady Music Center Wednesday, September 30th. 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
0: This is Kimmett, and as always, it's been great hanging out with you today. Thanks for being here. I'm going to take off, turn it over to the great John Timmons, who's coming in to take you through the rest of the day, as Laura is on vacation for a few. I think John is doing a Friday ride home with songs that feature the word shine in honor of Miss Shine. Before John comes in, you'll hear some new Joy Ladacoon and first Grateful Dead, new Speedway Boogie, 91.9 WFPK.

0: from the Purple Rain soundtrack. That's Prince and the Revolution. Take Me With You on 91.9 WFPK. And Tom Petty and the Heartbreakers starting off the 2 o'clock hour for us today with Keep a Little Soul. I'm John Timmons in for Laura Shine. Happy Friday to you. It's good to be with you. It's good to be to the end of the week. Hopefully you've got big weekend plans. Me, I'm getting ready for next week because I'm filling in for Laura next week as well. It's a pleasure to be with you. I've got all sorts of great music lined up for you. I would love to add some music to your afternoon. And coming up at 5 o'clock for the Friday ride home, going to be paying a little tribute to Laura Shine. I'm going to be playing songs that have the word shine or variations of the word shine in the title. So stay tuned for that. That's coming up at 5 o'clock here on 91.9 WFPK.
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0: It's going to be a lot of fun that night. Hope to see you out there, and I hope the old 97s play this song, even though it's a Wednesday. It's a Friday night.

0: Poké Lafarge with The Thing here on 91.9 WFPK. ZZ Top before that with Jesus Just Left Chicago and Waiting for the Bus. We heard Ruthie Foster's Thank You and Ben Harper with that set in with My Own Two Hands. I'm John Timmons in for Laura Shine this afternoon. It's good to be with you. I've got music on the way from LCD Sound System, a 5-0 tune from Mark Charles, and new music from U2. 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

I'm all about the cake. That's Cheekface, Hostel Street on 91.9 WFPK. No doubt, before that gave us Spiderwebs. We heard Amane Coppola with Legend of a Cowgirl, sampling Donovan's Sunshine Superman, starting off that set. I'm John Timmons in for Laura Shine. How do you follow up that Cheekface? Let's try this LCD sound system on FPK.

0: Teenage Drama, that's Paris Jackson on 91.9 WFPK. LCD Sound System before that with Daft Punk is playing at my house. I'm John Simmons in for Laura Shine. Coming up a little after the top of the hour, I've got the Beatles. I've got some Amos Lee, as well as Kristen Hirsch, who is celebrating a birthday today. 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

playing Bourbon and Beyond September 27th. That's Amos Lee with Listen on 91.9 WFBK. The Beatles starting off the hour with I've Got a Feeling. Hey, I'm John Timmons in for Laura Shine today. It's good to be with you. Thanks for spending time with me this afternoon. Hey, coming up at 5 o'clock for the Friday ride home, since Laura's not here, I thought we would do some songs with the word shine in the title, or various forms thereof. Got a lot of great requests coming in. Anyway, that's coming up 5 o'clock, Friday ride home. Shine. Time to shine, you know, 5 o'clock. If it's your birthday today, happy birthday to you. Also celebrating today, Kristen Hirsch, founding member of Throwing Muses. Celebrating today, let's do one from her Sugar on Blackstone record. This is Kristen Hirsch and Moths on 91.9 FBK.

0: It's Herbie Hancock with Cantaloupe Island here on 91.9 WFPK. We also heard from Belly with Seal My Fate. Kristen Hirsch celebrating a birthday today. She gave us Moths. I'm John Simmons. I've got music on the way for you from Joan Osborne, who has come to town. Coming back home, she'll be playing Bourbon and Beyond. Also, a same title, different song pairing for you coming up in a bit.
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0: Tonight, WFPK presents Modiste album release show with Jay Jail at Zanzibar at 8 o'clock. 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Hayden Blount will be at Headliners at 8. Don't Call Me Lady, Casey Powell, and more at the Mag Bar at 7. Southern Accents, Tom Petty tribute at the Mercury Ballroom at 8. And Friday Fest at Highview Park with Decades at 6. 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

Nubian Twist with Body Flows here on 91.9 WFPK. Kells before that gave us Gone. I'm John Timmons in for Laura Shine today. It's good to be with you. Thanks for hanging with me. I've got some Joan Osborne, Gigi Perez, as well as Prince and Squeeze coming up. But right now it's time for a same title, different song pairing. I'm going to start off with Little Feet here on FPK.

They've got the same title, Long Distance Love, different songs from Sabina and Little Feet. Here on 91.9 FPK, Joan Osborne returning to the hometown for Bourbon and Beyond. She's going to be out there September 27th. And I'm going to play a tune from Joan. That, she does a lot of great covers. This is covering Stevie Wonder, Love's in Need of Love Today. Joan Osborne on FPK.

0: G.G. Perez with Sailor Song here on 91.9 WFPK. Joan Osborne before that, covering Stevie Wonder's Love's in Need of Love today. Joan will be appearing at Bourbon and Beyond on September 27th. I'm John Timmons in for Laura Shine today, and we get programming support from listener members like you and Suntime Pools West, locally owned and operated with stores in Crestwood and Middletown, 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And 91.9 WFPK is proud to present Chuck Prophet on Sunday, August 9th at Headliners. 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

Hello, Louisville. Who says Louisville anyway? This is Kathleen Edwards, and even I know it's Louisville. 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

0: Cool Cat, that's us three on 91.9 WFPK. Charlie XCX before that with Spring Summer 26. That's from her latest album, Music, Fashion, Film. We also heard from Squeeze with Hourglass, and they're going to be appearing at Bourbon and Beyond September 26th. Prince starting off the set with Feel Good, Feel Better, Feel Wonderful. That sounds good. Music on the way for you from Bob Dylan. I've got also some Dinosaur Jr. and Wilco in the mix.
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Chrissy Hynde and Pretenders with Night in My Veins on 91.9 WFPK and Primal Scream moving on up, starting off the 4 o'clock hour for us on this Friday afternoon. Hey, I'm John Timmons in for Laura Shine. It is good to be with you. Yes, she is doing fine. She's just taking some time off. You're stuck with me today. And maybe next week. We shall see. Coming up next hour for the Friday ride home, since Laura's not here, we're going to be playing songs that have the word shine in the title or variations of the word shine. So stay tuned for that. That's coming up at 5 o'clock. Right now it's Joe Cocker and Feeling All Right on 91.9 WFPK.

Hi, this is Matthew Cause from Not a Surf. Why do I love 91.9 WFPK? So much music. That's why.

0: Brother Wallace, You're the Man on 91.9 WFPK. Bob Dylan and the Band recorded live in 1974 with Forever Young. And Joe Cocker, Feeling All Right, a live version from Woodstock 94 there for you. I'm John Timmons in for Laura Shines. Good to be with you. I've got music on the way from Wilco, some Dr. Dog, as well as Rhiannon Giddens. 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And Kentucky Performing Arts and Danny Wimmer presenting Jim James' Wowed Out Tour, a solo acoustic show with music from Jim James' new album, Wowed Out, Saturday, November 28th at the Brown Theater. Ticket details at KentuckyPerformingArts.org. 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

0: Dinosaur Jr. Brand new from them, Several Got Away, here on 91.9 WFPK. Hooray for the riffraff before that, gave us Alibi. Coming up in just a minute, I've got that Wilco tune for you, as well as Rhiannon Giddens. I will also have a tune from the Mavericks coming up a little bit later this hour.
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0: It's 91.9 WFPK. That's Michaela McKiernan with California Calling, Tad's song. Soul Asylum before that gave us Misery. Brianna Giddens with Carolina Rain. And Dr. Dog with Stranger in that set. I'm John Simmons in for Laura Schein. Coming up at 5 o'clock, we've got the Friday Ride Home. Today we're going to pay a little tribute to Miss Schein, who is not here. She's here in spirit. We're going to be playing songs with the words shine or variations of the word shine in the title. So stay tuned for that. That's coming up in just a bit. I've also got a same title, different song pairing coming up for you next. 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
0: It's time now for a same title, different song pairing. We're going to start this off with the Mavericks in memory of Rollo Mallo, born on this date in 1965. Sadly, passed away last December at the age of 60, but left us with a lot of great music. Same title, different song. This is the Mavericks, What You Do to Me on 91.9 FPK.

We've got the same title, What You Do to Me, different songs from Teenage Fan Club and the Mavericks here on 91.9 WFPK. Just a reminder, coming up in just a few minutes, we've got the Friday Ride Home. Right now, it is Sly and the Family Stone on FPK.

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4: Good afternoon. John Timmons in for Laura Shine today. It is a pleasure to be with you. Hope you're having a great Friday. It's time now for the Friday Ride Home. Since Laura Shine's not here, we are doing songs with the word shine in the title, or variations of, like sunshine or shiny. You get the idea. Going to start this off with a song from the Queen of Soul for the Queen of Radio. This is Aretha Franklin, as requested by Julie. 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

Friday ride home here on 91.9 WFBK. We're getting our shine on. That's Collective Soul, recorded live at Woodstock 94 with Shine, as requested by Judy, Alan, and Sugar Dunkey. Before that, we heard from Bill Withers, one of the most requested songs, with Ain't No Sunshine. Jerry, Greg, Marfay, and Lana had asked for that. And starting off the hour, it was Aretha Franklin with Hello Sunshine, as requested by Julie. I'm John Timmons in for Laura Shine. We got the shine going on right now. We knew we'd have a request for this, and Jenny said she knew I'd play it anyway. Tim Krekel, Sunshine Baby on FBK.

0: the Shiny Friday Ride Home. You're on 91.9 FPK. Stevie Wonder, You Are the Sunshine of My Life, requested by Brian and Mary. Michael had asked for the Kooks' Shine On. I was not familiar with that song, but I liked that a lot. Jenny had asked for Tim Kreckel's Happy Town, the Sunshine Baby song. And I'm John Timmons in for Laura Shine. We are playing songs with the word shine or variations of for the Friday Ride Home. I've got more music on the way for you from, of course, we have some Earth, Wind, and Fire, some Ray Charles, and some REM on the way.
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0: 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The Louisville Jazz Festival at Iroquois Amphitheater with Boney James, Avery Sunshine, and Marcus Miller at 7. 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
0: 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Of course, we had a request for this, Katrina and the Waves. It's from Dan, Mary, and I'll send this out to Mel. It's her favorite song. Walking on Sunshine on FPK.

0: It's a Friday ride home on 91.9 WFPK. That's Allison Chain with Sunshine, requested by Jim. Before that, we heard Katrina and the Waves with Walking on Sunshine.
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0: I'm John Timmons in for Laura Shine. We are playing songs that have the word shine in them or variations of them, like this one. This is REM, Shiny Happy People. 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

Friday ride home here on 91.9 WFPK. John Lennon, Instant Karma, We All Shine On, for Andy and for Rich. Before that, we heard from Earth, Wind & Fire with Shining Star for Jane, and REM starting off the set with Shiny Happy People. I'm John Timmons. It's good to be with you. I've got plenty more tunes coming up for you. I know I can't possibly play all the tunes that have been requested today. Thank you very, very much for participating in that, but I'll get to as many as I can here in just a minute. 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And 91.9 WFPK is proud to welcome Josh Groban, stage, screen, and symphony at Riverbend Music Center in Cincinnati on August 11th. Ticket info for Josh Groban, stage, screen, and symphony at riverbend.org. Like I was saying, we've had a lot of requests for a particular song from Pink Floyd. You probably know what I'm talking about. It's Shine On You Crazy Diamond. Unfortunately, this is only an hour show, and that the shortest version I could find of that by Pink Floyd was over 15 minutes, so it'd be a quarter of the show. So as a compromise, I had a suggestion here today. I'm going to go with it. Jack Irons, original drummer for Red Hot Chili Peppers, was also in Pearl Jam and with his own band, 11. And this features Mr. Eddie Vedder on vocals. Jack Irons and Eddie Vedder, Shine On You Crazy Diamond on FBK, the Friday Ride Home.

0: the Friday Ride Home here on 91.9 FPK. The Beatles' Good Day Sunshine for Jim. And before that, we heard Jack Irons and Eddie Vedder covering Pink Floyd's Shine On You Crazy Diamond. It was a crazy version. We thank Kyle for that. Thank you very much, Kyle. Thanks for the suggestion. Perhaps next week we can get the whole Pink Floyd in. I'm not really sure. We'll see. 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And MEMI presenting Lord Huron at the Andrew J. Brady Music Center on December 2nd, performing fan favorites and deep cuts live. 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
0: Hey, I'm John Timmons, getting ready to turn things over to Kyle Meredith. Kyle Meredith with tonight. He's got comedian Martin Amini as special guest, so stay tuned for that. A few more songs to wrap up the Friday Ride Home, playing songs with the word shine in them. I had a request for the Rolling Stones from David and Tony, wanting Shine a Light. You're on 91.9 WFBK. Thanks again for hanging with me, and hopefully you'll see you tomorrow night for another episode of Ear Ecstasy, tomorrow night on FBK at 7 p.m. It's the Stones on FBK.

Jack White's new album, Frozen Charlotte, is now out. That's Neighbors Blues on FPK. And the Who's I'm One before that, of course, Pete Townsend taking the lead vocals on that track. Here on 91.9 WFPK, I'm Kyle Meredith. Here for the hour, of course, Matt Anthony will be taking over at 7 o'clock with tonight's Sound Clash. I will be talking with comedian Martin Amini. You've probably, if you're a TikToker, you've seen his crowd work. That usually goes viral for him. He's very good at his crowd work. He also had that special, I'm Transcending. And we'll be talking about both of those things with Martin Amini here in just a few moments. Before that, we'll head back to 1980 for some Soft Boys, back to some 1994 for some Cranberries and their record, No Need to Argue. But we'll start with our buddy Maya Sharp. This one only goes back to 2012, which itself was still quite a while ago. Here's Maya Sharp and Me After You. It's 91.9 WFPK Louisville.

0: 91.9 WFPK. I'm Kyle Meredith. Tonight, my guest is comedian Martin Amini. He's been having a big year with his latest specials and blowing up on TikTok and his shows where he frequently gets total strangers to kiss and go out on a date from his audience. Anyway, we got to talk all about that and coming up in the DC scene in an interview that you can watch at WFPK.org.
1: It's a transient city. We have a lot of rich history and art and comedy. To name a few names, Patton Oswalt, Dave Chappelle, Wanda Sykes, Martin Lawrence, Tommy Davidson. These are all names that came out of the D.C. area. It's one of the most educated cities in the country, mainly because of like the amount of colleges within like 5 miles of like all the comedy clubs. So it's a city where they force you to learn how to write. You have to write articulate jokes to connect with the audience. And then you have like your local, you know, the local people who grew up in the area where it's like they force you to have a little bit of edge. And it was like the perfect balance, man. Like just being from here, being able to get exposure to people who move here from other parts of the country and who are also very educated. So when I moved to cities like LA, a lot of my writing held up. I think a lot of comedy scenes take pride in like the writing and who came up where. And that's like, oh, that's a Chicago comic or that's a New York comic. And for DC, you know, we have our own voice too.

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1: 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Music picked tonight by my guest, Martin Amini, comedian. He's got a special out called I'm Transcending, and already has another special about to come out as well. We got to talk about the speed of jokes these days for comedians. 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
2: Thank God I came up in the generation I did, where like we were forced to learn how to write a joke to succeed. But now this new generation they don't have the time. I mean, these poor kids, they're watching guys like me put out crowd work clips or social media every day. And for these new generation to feel like they have a shot at this, because now you have to have an audience, you got to know how to do social media, you have to be a video editor, a cinematographer. It's completely different from when I started. You got to be your own like publicist. But, you know, I think I have to turn out jokes faster because I'm on tour and people want to see the new stuff. So, you know, but these are all good problems to have. These are like, you know, like the rich dad, poor dad, like these are rich dad problems. You know, it's like I'm on the other side now. It's like, bro, if these are my problems, life is good.

0: Bone Thugs in Harmony on 91.9 WFPK. One of the favorite bands of my guest tonight, Martin Amini, growing up, I should say, back in the 90s, big fan of 90s hip-hop as he was coming up. In the DC comedy scene, he is a comedian. He's got a special out called I'm Transcending, and its follow-up called Back in the Gym. And as I mentioned earlier, too, one of the things that you'll see at his comedy shows, besides lots of laughs, obviously, it's very frequent that he'll find two single people in the crowd and bring them up on stage and get them to know each other, and then before the end, they're already making out. It's a pretty common thing. We got to talk about that as well. 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
1: Crowd work is comedy's version of freestyling. You know, like in rap, you have your freestyle artists. I grew up watching, you know, MTV Unplugged or like BET, like Big Tigger in the Basement, where people would, you know, they had to have cyphers and stuff like that. And so I talk about it a little bit in the special where roasting is a big part of our culture, you know, where, you know, a lot of my comedy is inspired from the bus stop as a young kid, where we're waiting for the school bus and we're all just kind of making fun of each other's outfit to pass the time. And it was almost like sport. And I wasn't even the funniest kid at my bus stop. I was like the third funniest, but I was the only one with the foresight to Google open mics in DC. And, you know, it's just, I'm just a product of my environment. And that's why I think the city gravitate towards me. I think that's why a lot of cities have embraced me, because I kind of just share my story. I'm authentic. And I think that in 2024 landscape, just being authentic and being an original voice still takes you a long way in any art form.

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At Air and the Police, before that, Hermanos Gutierrez is on the way, as is Matt Anthony with Sound Clash. We get programming support here on 91.9 from the Louisville Palace, presenting Tori Amos in Times of Dragons tour with Barty Strange at the Louisville Palace August 10th. 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That's coming up this Monday. I'm going to be there as well at the Tori Amos show. I hope to see you. Make sure you come up and say hi. I'm Kyle Meredith. I am about to get out of here. Matt Anthony is going to be coming up with Sound Clash at 7 o'clock. Thanks again to Martin Amini for joining me. That full interview, WFPK.org, and the Kyle Meredith with podcast. I'm back Monday with actor Josh Radner, Jessica Williams, and Michael Urie all hanging with me. That starts 6 p.m. Monday. Before I leave, Toro y Moi, David Byrne, and right now, Hermanos Gutierrez. Have a good weekend.

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7: Espérale un toss-up. Le falta parar. Atención. Aceitando o peito Pelé. 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Vai marcar. Atirou. 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

This concludes the Brazilian Deep Dive. I've been your host, Matt Anthony. Programming support was provided by Just Creations, celebrating 36 years, providing fair trade for artisans in the developing world. Featuring backpacks, rugs, and dorm room decor. 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And Ronald McDonald House, providing families with a community of support, meals, and a place to rest while their child is in the hospital. Ways to get involved at ronaldmcdonaldhouse.org. And WFPK is proud to welcome Rod Stewart with special guest Richard Marks at Riverbend Music Center in Cincinnati, Sunday, August 9th. 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